later, so I went out and strolled about looking at the shops. Didn't really see anything I liked, so I didn't buy anything. On the way home, I posted a

I knew I was never gonna be the same. I can't describe how she made me feel, but she left my body shaking, head spinning.